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You can't touch this. You can't touch this.

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1: Mr. Worldwide to infinity, you know the roof on fire. We gon' boogie, oogie, oogie, jiggle, wiggle and dance, like the roof on fire. 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

that big fat butt. 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
2: Informer, you know, say that I miss no me, I go blam. 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

You know, I was wondering, you know, if you could keep on, because the force, it's got a lot of power, and it makes me feel like

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